0: Alex here on Power FM for your Sunday. Got a cracker coming up from Dance. 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Cake by the Ocean, though, that is coming after 10:20 here on Power.
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2: Top of 10 today with a slight chance of a shower. Tomorrow, a low of 1, a high of 12. Sunny with some patchy morning frost. 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

0: Alex on Power for your Sunday. And I'm sure you saw that big sign the couple released at the top of the Empire State Building. This couple climbed 440 metres high at the top of the Empire State Building in New York City, released a sign, that a big flag that said, "When the power of love beats the love of power, the world knows peace," which is the Jimi Hendrix quote. That's actually really beautiful. They then went a little further down to a platform, and the man proposed to the woman, and she said yes. Apparently, they're known as being, what do you call them? Rooftop explorers, apparently. Angela and Ivan are their names. They climbed into the restricted area, the antenna, and unfurled that banner there. But good on them. Very cute. She did say yes. They're going to get married. I wonder how the first night of the engagement went, because I think they did get arrested. So they probably did it from the overnight cells at the police station. So, you know what I mean? Maybe the second night of engagement will go a little bit better. Got Stella Lefty coming up for you. Boston, that's just after 11 o'clock. And if you want to read more about that couple that was arrested on the Empire State Building, powerfmballarat.com.au.
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13: Morning, Alana McIntyre here with the latest. A four-year-old boy has been found deceased at a home north of Sydney with a woman charged with murder. Superintendent Chad Gilley says the 32-year-old turned up to Wyong Police Station last night and officers then attended a unit nearby.
14: From a police perspective, I can confirm that the scene can only be described as confronting for all police and emergency service workers that were there. My priority at the moment now is to work through the investigation with detectives to understand exactly what happened and why it happened.
13: A warning to Australians not to panic by poultry as the deadly bird flu impacts the east coast. A bird's being tested for the H5 bird flu strain after being found on the sand in Narrabeen on Sydney's northern beaches yesterday. Testing on another bird that was found near Hawke's Nest in New South Wales has confirmed it does have the deadly strain. It brings the number of confirmed cases in the country to 6. A man is fighting for his life after a car fire in Melbourne's east early this morning. He was found around 1 a.m. at Scoresby with the cause of the blaze under investigation. You'll soon be able to use cash to pay for your Uber as part of a push to get older Australians using the service. Americans are celebrating 250 years of independence in scorching temperatures. And even with NDA signed, details are trickling out of Taylor Swift and Travis Kelce's wedding at Madison Square Garden. One guest has spilt the beans on socials with a now deleted post saying there was a magical garden featuring real and artificial flowers and 5-story tall lit up trees.
12: D2E Gym. From Dalacombe to Wendouree, you're never too far from a D2E.
13: It was a chaotic end, but Carlton have walked away from the G with a 2-point win over the Tigers. Interim coach Josh Fraser says they started a little slower than he would have liked.
15: Yeah, there's a lot of lessons out of that game for us, and I think it continues to highlight the work we've got in front of us. I think credit to Richmond. We knew what we were walking into, a spirited young outfit.
13: Collingwood beat Gold Coast and GWS defeated Freo.
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0: Top of 10 today with a slight chance of a shower and clouds. Tomorrow, a low of 1, a high of 12. Patchy morning frost and then a sunny day. Tuesday, mostly sunny as well with a top of 12.
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0: Alex on Power FM for your Sunday. And I'm not mad, I'm just disappointed. I know how parents feel now. Because Sony have announced that they are not going to be doing physical game discs any longer. After January 2028, there'll be no more physical game discs at all. And obviously all their consoles going forward won't have disc drives. And I get it. Digital is always easier than physical. But I love physical media, so it kind of makes me a bit sad that they're getting rid of it. I love having things on my shelf to sort of prove I played them and to remind myself. And also, it just means I love a secondhand game. You know, you buy things secondhand, you get them cheap, you wait a year. It's just this market, you get it on Facebook Marketplace. They're getting rid of that so that you always have to pay full price on their store that they own and make all the money off and have complete control over. I get it. It's just a bit disappointing. You know what I mean? It's a, name a better combo, you know, a massive big company like Sony and
1: I came in like a
0: coming in like a wrecking ball. Now, we do have a little bit of hope, though. There has been a lot of protest to this. A lot of people are very mad in the gaming industry. So I'm holding out hope. When you call my name, it's a little prayer that maybe they'll go back on their decision and go back to physical games. If you want to read all about it, powerofedballarat.co. Josh Fawaz, his remix of Like a Prayer there, and Miley Cyrus's Wrecking Ball. Both of those coming up in the next 10 here on Power.
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2: Top of 10 today with a slight chance of a shower. Tomorrow, a low of 1, a high of 12. Sunny with some patchy morning frost. 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

0: here on Power FM for your Sunday. That's it from me. I'll be back tomorrow from 6 a.m. with Crystal for your breakfast show. We got a big one, $600 on the Mash Track, and of course, we will be playing First Word as well. Week one was no fun. Covered the board, but nothing won. 3 months in, and I am still. Amy Shark coming up for you after 12 o'clock with the biggest ick. I hope you don't get any more icks this weekend, and I also hope you don't get any of these. You ain't nothing but a liar. Yeah, I walk right out the fire. Jelly Roll coming up after midday as well. No icks and no liars for the rest of your weekend. That's my hope for you. Have a cracking one. I'll catch you tomorrow from 6.
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9: Hi there, Alana McIntyre here with the latest. A woman has been charged with murder after a four-year-old was found dead north of Sydney. The boy was found at a unit in Wyong last night after a 32-year-old attended the local police station. Superintendent Chad Gillies says a thorough investigation is underway, but the scene was confronting for all emergency services.
10: Whenever a child is a victim of violent crime and whenever a child is murdered, it strikes at the core of community. That's why it's absolutely important we work through this methodically. We try to understand what's happened, why it's happened, and from my perspective, we owe that to that little boy.
9: A man has died in Brisbane's inner south after suffering a head injury at a park early this morning. Police say the 66-year-old was involved in an altercation with another man in West End around 2 a.m. The cause of a car fire in Melbourne's east is being investigated after a man was found with life-threatening injuries at Scoresby around 1 a.m. Police have been door knocking. A warning to Australians not to panic by poultry as the deadly bird flu impacts the east coast. A bird's being tested for the H5 bird flu strain after being found on the sand in Narrabeen on Sydney's northern beaches yesterday. Testing on another bird that was found near Hawke's Nest in New South Wales has confirmed it does have the deadly strain. It brings the number of confirmed cases by the CSIRO to 6 across the nation. And a source claims Paul McCartney performed I Want to Hold Your Hand at Taylor Swift and Travis Kelce's star-studded wedding at Madison Square Garden.
1: D2E Gym. From Dalacombe to Wendouree, you're never too far from a D2E.
9: Carlton have now recorded 7 wins in a row under Josh Fraser. After a chaotic final few minutes at the MCG, the Blues walked away with a 2-point victory over Richmond. Josh Fraser says it was a learning experience.
11: How much do we contribute to that chaos late? Certainly there was some method around some free kicks and different things like that. We've got to be better.
9: Round 17 continues this afternoon with Essendon up against St Kilda in Melbourne.
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14: I'm John Fabris. A 32-year-old woman's charged with domestic violence murder over the death of a 4-year-old boy at Wyong on the New South Wales Central Coast. Police found his body inside a unit.
15: We owe that to that little boy to make sure that we get the exact circumstances and present them to the court in due course, and that is the focus over the coming days.
14: The New South Wales Mid-North Coast adds to the tally of Australia's H5 bird flu, which has led to the deaths of 633 million animals globally. State Agriculture Minister Tara Moriarty outlines protocols if the situation deteriorates.
16: If we do need to work with industry to stop the spread, we can put biosecurity zones in place to stop movement. We're not anywhere near that point.
14: Extreme heat and then storms have disrupted America's 250th Independence celebrations in Washington. CBS capturing the mood of the people in the U.S. Capitol.
17: We're free. It's America, greatest place on the earth.
18: Hotter than all get out, but this is the day that we should all be celebrating.
0: D2E Gym. From Delacombe to Wendouree, you're never too far from a D2E.
19: The Blues have made it 7 in a row, downing Richmond by 2 points at the MCG. Interim coach Josh Fraser says the Tigers made them earn it.
20: Never really felt like we had a margin that was comfortable enough, but I thought they managed enough moments to find a way to get a result.
19: The Pies beat the Suns 104-98 in a fiery clash on the Gold Coast. The Giants and D's notching wins in yesterday's other encounters. Kylian Mbappe has fired France into the FIFA World Cup quarterfinals with a 1-0 win over Paraguay.
21: It's Mbappe who steps up and rolls the ball into the back of the net. Was it ever in doubt?
19: On the SBS, Morocco progressing with a 3-0 victory over Canada. And the Thunderbirds have clinched a third Super Netball title in 4 years, crushing the Vixens 61-40 last night at John Cain Arena. Co-captain Shamira Sterling-Humphrey telling Fox Sports the club has carried her through a challenging chapter off court.
22: But what I went through and coming back to netball, which is my happy place, I think it makes me happy, and that's what I'm going to continue doing, play netball.
19: At Sport, I'm Harrison Preeve.
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1: Have you received a compliment from a doctor that's really stayed with you?
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12: I'm John Fabra. Storms in Washington delayed Donald Trump's Independence Day speech for the 250th anniversary. The weather has reduced the crowd for the Salute to America celebration.
13: They estimated they had 375,000 people before everybody had to leave, and they now have 150,000 people. It's the craziest thing anyone's ever seen.
12: The death of a 4-year-old boy at a Wyong home on the New South Wales Central Coast has resulted in a murder charge against a woman, police releasing limited details.
14: 32-year-old woman is known to police. I can confirm that there is a domestic relationship with that child. I won't speculate further.
12: Consider moving poultry indoors is one suggestion to farmers as New South Wales substantiates its first case of H5 bird flu. State Agriculture Minister Tara Moriarty urges maintaining perspective.
15: At this stage, it's one wild bird and it hasn't spread into the poultry or egg industry at all.
11: D2E Gym, from Dalacombe to Wenderee. You're never too far from a D2E.
16: The Bombers looking to dial up their defence in this afternoon's clash with St Kilda at Marvel. Don's interim coach Dean Solomon says they need to embrace the physicality.
17: We want to apply more pressure. We want to really steely in defence. We're not there at the moment. It's a little shift in the mindset. It's a shift in the focus and we haven't got consistency yet.
16: Port Adelaide to host North Melbourne in the twilight fixture. The Wallabies have suffered a 33-31 loss to Ireland in their opening Nations Championship clash in Sydney. Coach Joe Schmidt admits it was there for the taking.
18: We had two chances to close it out in the end. you know, sometimes they don't come off. I was really pleased with how we started the game, and getting that early try was important.
16: Alex Di Benor advances to the fourth round at Wimbledon, downing American Zachary Swider 6-2, 5-7, 6-2, 6-4. 21-year-old Alexander Iala upsetting reigning women's champion Iga Swiatek in straight sets. Kimi Antonelli has won F1's British Sprint, Oscar Piastri finishing seventh, and Jonas Vingegaard has the yellow jersey following the opening stage of the Tour de France. That's sport. I'm Harrison Freve.
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0: 6 July, Alex and Crystal are hitting the road for the Power FM Pie Run. 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
1: I said, how do you spell farewell? 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
12: I'm John Fabris. Police in New South Wales have been at a Wyong unit where a four-year-old boy's body was found yesterday. They laid a domestic violence-related murder charge against a 32-year-old woman this morning.
13: The scene can only be described as confronting for all police and emergency service workers that were there.
12: The Prime Minister's given opponents a big serve in his address today to the New South Wales Labor Party conference. Anthony Albanese calling the Coalition and One Nation, defining their place by what they stand against.
14: The race to the bottom that all three right-wing parties are caught up in. They are the axis of grievance.
12: And storms threaten to upend the Salute to America celebration in Washington, President Trump eventually appearing for his 250th anniversary of U.S. independence speech.
15: Lightning will never stop you, and I want to thank everybody, and we love you all, and it's an honor to be your president. Thank you. God bless you all.
0: D2E Gym. From Dalacombe to Wenderee, you're never too far from a D2E.
16: AFL action is underway at Marvel Stadium, where at last check it's St Kilda leading Essendon by 21 points in the second quarter. Port is looking to square the ledger from its round one loss to North Melbourne later this afternoon at Adelaide Oval.
17: It's one that you can't get back. You know, round one throws up a lot of challenges with, you know, everyone's confident in their game, and you work your whole game over pre-season, and you come out, and if you don't get that one, you're obviously super disappointed. That's a long time ago now, and a lot's changed.
16: Power coach Josh Carr there. Elise Perry is racing the clock to be fit for Australia's T20 World Cup final against England overnight at Lord's. The veteran all-rounder is battling a quad issue. And Kimi Antonelli is aiming to become the first Italian to win F1's British Grand Prix since 1953, launching from pole position overnight. Aussie Oscar Piastri starting from eighth.
18: Pretty chaotic. I think a few things we can do a bit better for sure. Yeah, we also want to improve the car a bit. We're struggling a little bit. I think the pace looked okay then. Very difficult to get that out of the car.
16: And that's sport. I'm Harrison Preeve.
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4: Hi, I'm Hannah Davies. Australia and England lock horns overnight in the Women's T20 World Cup final at Lord's. Captain Sophie Molyneux says lifting the trophy would cap off a special campaign.
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4: And the Thunderbirds are three-time Super Netball champions, defeating the Vixens 61-40. Latanya Wilson crowns MVP with a dominant defensive display.
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0: This is TikTok trending, and I'm Petho with what's blowing up on your feed right now. All right, this one has been everywhere, and you'll see a lot of people posting it with the caption R&B-aholic. See what they've done there? The show.

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1: Have you received a compliment from a doctor that's really stayed with you?
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3: Oh, there we go.
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3: Bloody hell. 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
4: It did.
1: Put your finger on your neck right now. 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
1: 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Just do the beat for me.
4: Boom. 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
1: That's unbelievable.
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1: Tell you which water bird is not going to contact bird flu. 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
1: 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I'm like, what are we slowing down for? And then I realised, there was three big swans crossing the road all at the same time. 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We've all slowed down for the swans.
2: Yeah, you got it. 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
1: 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This one's like, you can stop for me, mate.
2: 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I don't actually use them.
1: 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I don't care if I cause a 10-car pile-up. You will wait while I cross the road.
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1: This week we will be crowning Ballarat's best pothole. 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
4: 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You know, catch you then. 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
1: I said, how do you spell farewell? That's right, F-A-R-E-W-E-L-L. And I was like, yeah, I've got it. And I was like, that looks crap. It was wonky. I was like, nah, yeah. That's on the Mickey. That looks terrible. So I rubbed it off.
2: Yeah.
1: I was like, I'll put it in big block letters like bubble writing.
2: It was very nice.
1: And then I was in a hurry because the food was coming in, people coming in. I'm like, oh, I don't have time. So I just quickly threw through the word farewell. Forgot an E because I was no time for that extra E.
2: No. E's are expensive and time, and they're a lot. You've got to miss them.
1: And then you were all just there laughing behind my back. I'm leaving.
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13: Good morning, a great start on the roads around town. There's no hold-ups or collisions. As for your run into Melbourne, you're flying through on the Western Freeway. Delays do start up at Leakes Road. After that, the Deer Park Bypass is starting to slow. Otherwise, the Ring Road has a clear run through to the Westgate. 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
15: G'day, it's Tom Parry with your local news first. Anger is being expressed by grieving families over a series of thefts at Buninyong Cemetery. Flowers and ornaments have been stolen from grave sites in recent weeks, with police urging anyone who has information about the incidents to contact Crime Stoppers. Yesterday saw NAIDOC Week officially getting underway, with several activities happening in Ballarat to mark the occasion over the coming days, including a flag-raising ceremony at the Ballarat and District Aboriginal Cooperative this morning from 10 o'clock. Other events include a community day at Ballarat High School on Wednesday and a documentary screening at the Eureka Centre on Saturday. And in sport, Ballarat's female footballers have triumphed in their inaugural clash with their Central Victoria League counterparts, winning 5-9-39 to 2-1-13 over the weekend at Alfredton Rec Reserve. That's the latest in your local news.
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16: Hi there, I'm Matt McDonald. Anthony Albanese will today sign a new regional security agreement with Fiji. The PM touched down in the island nation late yesterday. The move comes amid growing concern about China's influence in the Pacific. The PM will also visit the Solomon Islands tomorrow. Family and friends of a suburban footballer are preparing to say their goodbyes after he suffered massive head injuries during a local game in Melbourne. Nathan Fitzgerald is receiving end-of-life care following the horror incident on Saturday. Donald Trump has held a 90-minute phone call with Russian President Vladimir Putin. The talks come ahead of a crucial NATO summit in Turkey starting tomorrow. Trump reportedly offered his help to end the Ukraine war. And experts believe the slump in auction clearance rates will continue after the third straight week where less than half of all properties across the country were sold. Only 49.8% of properties up for auction went under the hammer in the last week.
11: D2E Gym, from Delacombe to Wendouree. You're never too far from a D2E.
16: Australia's taken out the Women's T20 World Cup, beating host England by 7 wickets. England was sent into bat first, making 150, with the Aussies reaching the target in the 18th over. Women's number one seed Aryna Sabalenka's out of Wimbledon, going down in straight sets to Naomi Osaka. And Aussie Oscar Piastri's finished 11th at the British Formula One Grand Prix after crashing on lap one. Charles Leclerc took out the race ahead of George Russell and Lewis Hamilton. That's the latest news and sport.
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17: And a top of 13 today with some morning frost. Sunny as well, though. Tomorrow, a low of -1, a top of 12. Mostly sunny with the frost and the chance of fog in the morning. Wednesday, partly cloudy with patchy morning frost and a top of 12. But right now, it's 1 in Bakery Hill.
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11: 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Come see which feels like home.
17: Good morning and hello to Monday. Hope you had a good weekend.
19: Yeah, I've been going down a big old rabbit hole of reading. I was never much of a reader, but I've managed to get hooked on the ACOTAR series.
17: So oh, yes. A Court of Thorn and Roses. Yes.
19: Court of Mist and Fury. All that.
17: How are you finding? How far in are you?
19: I've just started the third book on the weekend.
17: Oh!
19: Oh, it's so good. But then I found out.
17: Oh, no.
19: There's a new book coming in October and January, but there's the ACOTAR series, then there's also this Throne of Glass series and the Crescent City series. I have to read 16 books before October. It's not going to happen.
17: I believe in you. What's that? It's just one a week.
19: Yeah. I'm not that, what do you call it? I have not enough attention
17: span. No, I'm the same. I've been good recently. I've been finishing a book every 2.5 weeks.
19: Yeah.
17: But that requires a lot of effort on my part.
19: Yep,
17: like, I'm not a natural, just like, I just finished books. But I finished the prequel to The Hunger Games.
19: Oh, yes.
17: A Sunrise on the Reaping, the one that's getting a movie in November.
19: About Haymitch?
17: Yes. It's Ooh. Oh my God, it's his prequel. God, it's sad.
19: Devastating.
17: It's going to be such a devastating movie. I'm so scared.
19: I can't wait for that movie.
17: No, it's going to be absolutely amazing. Look at us, crazy weekends reading.
19: Our books. There's nothing else to do. It's cold and rainy.
17: Yeah, exactly. It's cozy weather. You've got to stay inside.
19: Exactly.
17: Well, one of the good things about staying inside and having no one take your photo is no embarrassing photos get leaked.
19: Mm.
17: An embarrassing photo has come out of the U.S. We'll talk about it next.

0: 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Thanks to Metricon Ballarat. Two stunning Metricon display homes are open this weekend at Lucas Estate. Come see which one feels like home. And a little bit of funny news out of the US. The White House Press Secretary, Caroline Leavitt. You've probably seen her being rude to reporters. You see that video a lot. She's the blonde that's like in the press secretary for the White House.
1: Oh, okay.
0: Yeah, and she
1: gives it to him, does she?
0: Oh, she's really rude. Oh, she's like God. So rude. Like, it's like so unprofessional the way she talks. She's the youngest person ever at 28 years old. She's younger than us, and she's the press secretary for the White House.
1: Oh, God.
0: Big job. But anyway, she posted from the new Air Force One, the new plane that Trump got from Dubai. And it's her on the plane, and she's taken a picture. And then in the background, there's a bunch of books.
1: Bunch of books, yeah.
0: And if you zoom in on the books, they literally say nothing. It just says library,
1: library.
0: Book, read.
1: They're all fake.
0: They're
1: books.
0: All fake, and they haven't even come up with good titles for them. They're like so bad that they're almost like ChatGPT'd.
1: You know, that's something that Donald Trump could use to help him. Just read a bloody book, mate. You might learn a thing or two about the world.
0: I'm guessing that these books, you open them, and it's either cardboard backs or there's nothing on the inside.
1: That reminds me of there was an interview that went around a few years ago. It was during a BBC interview.
0: Yeah.
1: So this woman was in her, in her office or something like that, and she's got a bookshelf behind her. And you can quite clearly see on the bookshelf a very realistic, naughty-looking adult toy
0: on
1: the shelf. And everyone's like, oh, my God, that was live interview and there's just that naughty thing on the shelf in the background.
0: That's so embarrassing. The amount of times this sort of stuff has happened, though. I even remember as a kid, like, in pre-internet, the newspaper, I must have been like 10 or something, and my dad was like, what's wrong with this photo? And it was a girl that must have been doing a bit of an expose on her. I don't know who she was, don't even remember. She's sitting on her bed doing the smiley thing,
1: cute.
0: Oh, this is her real life.
1: Yeah.
0: And it's a four-poster bed, and hanging on one of the posters, on one of the posts on the edge, I look closer, and there's a pair of fuzzy handcuffs.
1: Handcuffs on the bed in the paper? You'd be mortified.
0: I was 10 years old, and even I knew that's inappropriate
1: that
0: for a photo
1: shoot.
0: That's not supposed to be in the newspaper.
1: Oh, no.
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1: Now, I came across an article just the other day and I thought, oh, this is cute. So you don't hear this very often. So it's about an old couple, Brian and Val. They've made it to their platinum 70th wedding anniversary. 70 years they've been married. So they're 92 and 89 years old.
0: Yeah.
1: And how they met at a bus stop in your stomping ground, Adelaide Hills, in 1952, met at the old bus stop.
0: Well, you know what I mean? Pre-Tinder and Bumble, what are
1: That's
0: you going
1: to do?
0: That's
1: the way to do it. Yeah, well, apparently she got on the bus and then a mate of his was on the bus before, and when she got on the bus, he said, oh, she's the right one for you, and his mate was right, and they've been together 70 years.
0: God, I wish I had that kind of confidence to just look at my mates and go, that girl
1: that
0: there,
1: yeah,
0: that's your,
1: she's
0: that's
1: yours.
0: See you in 70 years when
1: yeah,
0: you've been together that long.
1: Exactly.
0: Now, reminds me, you know, you're saying they met at a bus stop. Seems to be something that seems to be a generational thing, because not only do young people do it, old people do it as well. My grandma, God bless her soul, she picked up at a bus stop in her 70s.
1: In her 70s?
0: Yes. Oh. So my grandpa died in 2005.
1: Yep.
0: You know, she had the proper morning time, you know what I mean? Mm-hmm. Single era. Mm-hmm. And then she sort of started seeing a guy and whatever, you know, a few years on, and then he got a bit sick and she was like, no, I kind of don't need this.
1: No.
0: And so then one day she's just walking past the bus stop. I don't even think she was looking to go on a bus.
1: No.
0: Sees this guy standing there, Roy, and just starts up a conversation.
1: She said, oi, oi, Roy.
0: Takes him over there.
1: Takes
0: him over for Bickies. And yeah, then they were together for the rest of her life. But
1: wow.
0: What a cradle statue, though.
1: Confidence in the woman, though. I love that. She just thought, you'll do, come with me.
0: Yeah, and she was like, you know, this is sort of neither here nor there, but I suppose it was weird for me because she was in her mid-70s, so she was what you would consider, I guess, elderly.
1: Yeah.
0: But then the guy was in his, like, late 50s to early 60s, so younger than my dad
1: younger,
0: is.
1: Younger, yeah.
0: And so,
1: oh my
0: yeah.
1: God, younger than dad?
0: Yeah, so she just picked up this guy 20 years younger than her at the bus stop.
1: Grandma's a cougar.
0: I mean, it worked, because it meant when she was sort of, you know, on a deathbed and she was, you know, in hospital
1: she
0: and stuff.
1: She had someone there.
0: She had someone there who was all with it and was great.
1: Good.
0: And
1: that's
0: nice. He liked
1: moral of this story, it's time for me to go start hanging out at bus stops.
0: Yeah, exactly.
1: I need to find me a man.
0: Bridgemoor bus stop. Head on down.
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0: 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Ballarat's only gold class smash repairer. Just say, I want Barry. 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
1: Good morning. A crash in Wendouree at Forestry, just heading northbound at Greville Street. Otherwise, it's looking pretty good around town. As for your run into Melbourne, it's flying through on the Western Freeway. Looking good all the way through to the Deer Park Bypass, which is nice and smooth as well. And the Ring Road is clear to the Westgate. 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
2: G'day, it's Tom Parry with your local news first. Ballarat police have issued a plea for help regarding a missing man. 33-year-old Thomas was last seen along Unity Lane in the Melbourne suburb of Footscray on June 26th, with officers and a family holding concerns for his welfare. A description and photo of him can be found on the iWatch Ballarat Facebook page. A Ballarat security firm is confident its shared overnight security patrols are deterring thieves as the region continues to grapple with a high crime rate. Said protection services already looks after around 20 residential addresses, with businesses also signing up for the initiative. And in sport, scores were tied in Sunday's Talent League contest between the GWV Rebels girls and their Gippsland counterparts. They played in Bundoora with the final score 4-1-25 to the Powers 3-7-25. That's the latest in your local news.
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3: Hi there, I'm Matt McDonald. The PM has begun a three-day trip to the Pacific to boost ties in the region and stop the growing influence of China. Anthony Albanese will sign a new security agreement with Fiji after arriving in Suva last night. He'll then head to the Solomon Islands tomorrow. Huge crowds have turned out in Tehran for the second day of a public funeral for slain Supreme Leader Ayatollah Ali Khamenei. Three of Khamenei's sons were seen among the mourners, but not his other son, who succeeded him as Supreme Leader. Meantime, Donald Trump is set to host Israeli PM Benjamin Netanyahu at the White House early this week. It comes as Trump insists the pair get along fine, but that Netanyahu knows who's boss. And there's been a boom in Australians turning to weight loss injections, with sales of one drug tripling down under. The makers of Mounjaro reported sales in Australia of more than $1 billion last year, up from $280 million the year before.
0: D2E Gym, from Delacombe to Wendouree. You're never too far from a D2E.
3: Australia has claimed a record seventh Women's T20 World Cup with a big win over England. The Aussies chasing down England's total of 150 within 18 overs. Port Adelaide has survived a second half comeback by North Melbourne to win by 21 in the AFL, while a 13-goal first half has helped the Saints do a 67-point thrashing of Essendon. And the Knights have ended the Dolphins' 8-game winning streak with a thrilling 13-12 win in Newcastle. That's the latest news and sport.
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4: British series Adolescence, which had Stephen Graham and Owen Cooper in it, became Netflix's fourth most popular English language show ever when it came out. So of all time.
5: Okay.
4: They're doing a season two, of course, because it was so popular. Mm. Kate Winslet signed on to be a part of it.
5: I love Kate Winslet.
4: I know, she's going to be absolutely amazing. Oh. So there we go. They are writing and filming it at the moment.
5: Speaking of other people that we love, John Farnham. Who doesn't love a bit of John Farnham? He turned 77 over the weekend, and his son took to social media to say, happy birthday, Grandpa, we love you so much. And it's a photo of John Farnham holding his one-year-old grandson, Jet. Very cute.
4: Cute.
0: Fu Man Lu. 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
4: Some morning frost with a sunny day ahead of us and a top of 13. Tomorrow, a low of -1, a high of 12, and mostly sunny with frost and fog in the morning. Wednesday, frost again and partly cloudy with a top of 12. But right now, it's 1 in Black Hill.
0: Live across Ballarat, it's the Power FM Breakfast Show with Alex and Crystal. Wake up, wake up. thanks to Metricon. With two stunning display homes open this weekend at Lucas Estate, come see which one feels like home.
4: Good morning. And Taylor Swift's wedding obviously happened Friday night.
5: Huge, wasn't it? We thought it was going to be July 4th, but it happened on July 3rd, apparently.
4: Yes, it was sort of the fourth air time. You know, Saturday morning, all the details were coming out. We know so much about it, but we also know absolutely nothing.
5: Yeah, like, so many people that were invited was random. Like, Adam Sandler officiated her wedding? What? Didn't even know they were friends.
4: Right? So close. To, you know, and what did he wear? Like, a suit that was too big for him?
5: Basketball pants? Yeah,
4: exactly. Yeah, did he bother to put on a suit at all? XXXXL?
5: So many celebs there were like, oh, I didn't know she was friends with him. Didn't know you're friends with her.
4: Hugh Grant, Fergie.
5: Yeah, random.
4: Just people that you're like, oh, Jessica Alba. I was like, oh,
5: okay,
4: I didn't.
5: She's friends with everyone.
4: Yeah, people that you were like, oh, they're not like in the scene at the moment. Mm. They sort of were maybe famous. Yeah. The fact that they're just like still there enough to go to T-Swizz's wedding.
5: Crazy. I saw some photos got leaked a little bit because apparently she had a big castle built and everything. I didn't see a castle in the photos I saw, but it looked bougie.
4: Yeah, surely she, her photographers, official photographers, know that the leaks will be coming soon. Everyone signed an NDA. Yeah. So surely they're working on the official photos as fast as they can.
5: You'd have to be, right?
4: Or maybe it's just Swiftie and me because I want to see the wedding. How is it?
5: Oh, gosh.
4: Now, when you talk about Taylor Swift, I can squeal pretty loudly, but not as loud as this guy from Canberra. Yeah. We'll talk about the world record he just beat next.

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1: Now, this happened last week, so I'm a bit late to the party on this one, but I thought we've got to chat about it because my whole life I've been told I'm a pretty loud person.
0: Oh, yes.
1: All right? And every now and again I'm like, oh, that hurts my feelings. But yeah. I was like, no, that's who I am. Stuff you. I don't care. I'm loud. Learn to deal with it.
0: You're preaching to the choir.
1: Yeah,
0: like, that's why I read this job. I'm the loud. No one is. Yeah, everyone always tells me I've got to be quiet.
1: You're too loud.
0: I'm too loud. Yeah.
1: Shut up. Get out of earshot then.
0: Alex, we can hear you from over there. I'm like, yeah, I'm so sorry.
1: Okay, well, you move the other way then. You move somewhere else. Well, there's someone that's even louder than us two collectively in Australia.
0: What?
1: Yeah, a bloke by the name of Joseph. He's from Canberra. He's a town crier in Canberra. He just broke the world record for world's loudest yell. He yelled now at 122.4 decibels.
0: That's wild.
1: So loud.
0: Yeah, like for context, that is, it was as loud as a chainsaw, a clap of thunder, or a pneumatic drill.
1: Oh, that is loud.
0: Absolutely insane. Here's a little taster of him. He's a loud boy.
1: Yeah, his voice carries. I get it.
0: I mean, I guess that's why he's a town crier.
1: Yeah. He broke a record, though. The record was set back in 1994. So 32 years ago, a Northern Ireland school teacher, Annalisa, she yelled quiet at 121 decibels.
0: Oh, my God.
1: So he got 22 decibels, sorry.
0: Honestly, wild. Yeah, teacher yelling quiet, that was one of the loudest sounds on the planet.
1: Ironic, isn't it?
0: I was talking about being loud. I went for a walk the other day with Alice, and because it was cold, she was wearing like a hoodie up. Mm-hmm. She had a beanie on, and she had like a scarf wrapped around her head.
1: She was warm girl.
0: Warm as. Cozy. And so we're chatting along and then I'm talking nonsense as I do. And she goes, sorry, there's so many layers, I can't hear you. You're going to need to talk louder. And I went, I don't know how to talk louder. No one's ever asked me to do that before. You know, I know how to talk quieter.
1: I was already talking louder.
0: Yeah, I know how to go quieter and change my, go lower. I'm not sure how to... Do I just shout? Like, there's not much loud. I can't get louder. I don't know how to control my voice in
1: that
0: direction.
1: So funny.
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0: Alex and Crystal. I dreamed a dream of time gone by, but that dream's dead because Australia's out of the World Cup.
1: Oh, no, a bit of a bummer. I didn't get up early like the rest of Australia did, bunch of troopers, but I did see it wasn't a good outcome, no.
0: No, spoilers if you're, 3 days late. it was 1-1, but at the end, Australia did fight the fight so well. You know, there was an early goal by Egypt in the 13th minute, and they kept playing on until after halftime, 55th minute. There was a corner taken. Funnily enough, it was an own goal. Mm. Like, it wasn't one of our people that scored. Like, technically, both goals were done by the Egyptian players, one on each. So he, like, headed it, and he headed it the wrong way into the goal.
1: So we didn't actually kick a goal then?
0: No, technically not.
1: Oh, so they just buggered it and we got the point.
0: Yeah, and it was, it was a point where anyone could have gotten it, but the defender hit his head the wrong way at the last second and it went in the goal. So we'll take it.
1: Yeah.
0: Thank you, Mohamed Haneh, who gave us that own goal in the 55th minute from the Egyptian team.
1: And then it went to penalty shootout, right?
0: Went to extra time, so an extra half an hour they played. Again, amazing. And then it went to penalty shootout. And it was 4-2, so Egypt got 4, we only got 2 in.
1: That sucks.
0: There were a couple of, people were a little bit mad, like he switched the goalie out just before the penalties.
1: I heard all this saga about the goalie.
0: But it kind of makes sense. The guy had been playing for 2 hours straight. Hindsight is 20/20. Mm. Someone said we shouldn't have started with Harry Soutar. He took the first goal and he missed in the penalties. Mm. He's a defender. Mm. So he's not known for being a striker. So you should start with your star strikers, get some goals in for the penalties, get your morale up. And so later in, then it just, but that's not how it went. So that's okay. We're out. We're done. It feels so weird, doesn't it? Just to be like, that's it.
1: We've got sweepstakes here at work. I just want to know, is Ivory Coast still in it?
0: They are not, unfortunately.
1: No, Portugal
0: as well. Well, I can find that out for you. Give me a few minutes.
1: Sorry, I put you on the spot here.
0: You put me right on the spot
1: because
0: here.
1: We've all got 3 teams each. So I've got Ivory Coast, which I know they're out. I've also got Portugal. And then I can't even remember what my third country was, to be honest, but I know they're out.
0: Portugal, I think. Oh, they're pretty good so far.
1: Give me some hope, Alex.
0: Give me some hope.
1: They're my only team left in it.
0: So you had the Ivory Coast as well, did you?
1: Ivory Coast. I know they're gone.
0: They're gone. Cabo Verde, gone. Portugal beat Croatia. They are through.
1: Hey!
0: Yes. They will be playing Spain tomorrow at 5 a.m.
1: All right, so from here on out, everyone's going for Portugal, please, because I want to win the work sweepstakes.
0: No. At 10 a.m. today, Mexico are playing my hometown, England.
1: Oh, England's still in it, are they?
0: England's still in it.
1: Oh, you're right.
0: But we're playing the hosts, obviously, Mexico, so it doesn't bode well.
1: No.
0: England, my dad always used to say this. He used to say, England are perfect at snatching defeat out of the jaws of victory.
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1: Smooth sailings around town this morning, no hold-ups or delays. A great run on the Western Freeway until you get to about Lakes Road, then slight delays start up. Otherwise, the Deer Park Bypass is looking great this morning. The Ring Road has slight delays after Boundary Road. To get you from back home into Bore, Melbourne, we're looking at an hour and 18 minutes. 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
2: G'day, it's Tom Parry with your local news first. Grieving families are expressing their shock and anger over a series of thefts at Buninyong Cemetery. Ornaments and flowers have been stolen from gravesites in recent weeks, prompting police to urge anyone who has information about the incidents to contact Crime Stoppers. Ballarat City Council says it'll take a common sense approach when it comes to recovering costs from graffiti vandals.
3: And it will be based on things like the likely cost of rectifying the property damage and of legal proceedings and the likelihood of success.
2: The city's Director of Infrastructure and Environment, Bridget Weatherall, there. And in sport, the road to finals just got a whole lot tougher for the Ballarat Miners women. Sunday Arvo saw the team losing their NBL 1 South away game against Dandenong, 82 points to 89, while Ballarat's men suffered a 30-point defeat. That's the latest in your local news.
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4: Hi there, I'm Matt McDonald. Anthony Albanese has begun a week of Pacific diplomacy as he tries to strengthen ties in the region and curb China's growing influence. The PM will sign a new security deal with Fiji today before heading to the Solomon Islands tomorrow. He'll then host the leaders of PNG and Tonga in Brisbane on Wednesday. Israeli PM Benjamin Netanyahu is rejecting claims the relationship with the US is strained. It comes ahead of a meeting with Donald Trump at the White House this week, the first face-to-face talk since the Iran peace deal was signed. Netanyahu has told Fox News the US has no greater ally than Israel.
5: 99% of the time we see eye to eye, but in any family, in any close friendship, there are sometimes differences of opinion, and we discuss them openly.
4: An outgoing Tennis Australia boss, Craig Tiley, says he was on Novak Djokovic's side during his deportation saga in 2022. Tiley's told The Age the Joker did everything that was asked of him.
0: D2E Gym, from Delacombe to Wendouree. You're never too far from a D2E.
4: Australia are women's T20 world champions for a record seventh time after a dominant 7-wicket win over host England at Lord's. And audio thanks to Prime. Brazil and Norway are locked at nil-all at half-time in their round of 16 clash at the World Cup. And another big name's been bundled out of Wimbledon, with top seed Aryna Sabalenka going down in straight sets to Naomi Osaka. That's the latest news and sport.
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6: Top of 13 today with some morning frost. Sunny for the rest of the day. Tomorrow, low of -1, a high of 12. Mostly sunny, fog and frost on the way in the morning as well. Wednesday, partly cloudy, some morning frost and a top of 12. Make sure you are driving to the conditions, though. Thanks to Road Safe Central Highlands, drive to the conditions. Right now, though, it is 0 in Bunkers Hill.
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0: 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Come see which feels like home.
6: Good morning. I hope you had a good weekend. How was yours? I say ours like we were together the whole time.
8: No, mine was pretty chill. I didn't get up to a whole bunch. I went to the hairdresser yesterday, got my hair touched up. It was quite nice.
6: Oh, very nice.
8: And that's about it.
6: Oh, there we go that was the big one. Well, your hair's looking lovely.
8: Oh, stop it, thank you.
6: No, you look gorgeous.
8: Bloody better cost me fortune.
6: Yeah, true. I did a bunch of housework. You know, we hung pictures up all across the walls in the house because they've been sitting in the corner for the last 8 months, and you're just like, we got to do the job.
8: Yeah.
6: We got to move some stuff. We got to get this done. Also watched Obsession, that horror movie.
8: Oh, I've heard it's quite good, but also gnarly.
6: So scary. Yeah. Like, it was like 90 minutes long, and I was stressed the entire time, and I kept sweating. Like,
8: I can't do horror movies. I'm too chicken.
6: Yeah, had to do the full, like, hands over the eyes, make a little slit. Oh. Like, oh, should I look? And I never do that, but it got real gnarly.
8: Did it?
6: Yeah.
8: Ooh, okay.
6: It was too scary. But it was a lot of fun and got the heart racing.
8: Okay.
6: You and I... We're kind of idiots sometimes, aren't we?
8: Oh, all the time.
6: All the time. We're
8: not
6: easily,
8: just sometimes.
6: Not just sometimes. Every single second of every single day. We can be sweet-talked into anything, as we have proven recently. We'll let you know what we mean.

0: Alex and Crystal on Power. All thanks to Metricon Ballarat. Two stunning Metricon display homes open this weekend at Lucas Estate. Come see which one feels like home. Bit of Taylor Swift there. Mrs. Swift.
1: Mrs. Kelsey. I wonder if she's going to take his name. Probably not.
0: Yeah.
1: Surely she won't.
0: Yeah, surely she. And even if she does legally, surely she's not changing the stage name.
1: No. Anyway, she obviously spent a fortune on that wedding because she has a lot of money.
0: She does. Does she?
1: You'd think so. She's worth $2 billion, I'm pretty sure. Something that you and I definitely are not.
0: No, not even close.
1: We're not worth that much at all. Maybe. So much so that we are a fiend for some free stuff.
0: Oh, my God. If you offer me a freebie, I'll sign up for anything.
1: I'll take it. I'll do whatever you want.
0: Well, we were really taken. All right.
1: That sounds gnarly.
0: We were taken in by a gym, and a gym that was offering a freebie at the time, and that was like, it was a good freebie.
1: It was a good freebie.
0: It was like sign up for, was it 2 or 3 years?
1: It was just sign up.
0: Yeah.
1: I don't think there was even a year. It wasn't even a deal. It was just sign up to the gym and you get an Apple Watch or AirPods or whatever Apple product you want.
0: You got to sign the contract for multiple years, though.
1: Oh, do you?
0: Did you not read the contract?
1: Nah.
0: They explained it to you.
1: I signed it.
0: Oh, my God.
1: See, I'm even worse
0: than
1: you
0: are. We're locked into a 2-year contract.
1: Oh, I didn't know I was locked in.
0: Yeah.
1: I thought there was no lock-ins. Anyway, doesn't matter. I got me free Apple Watch.
0: Yeah. So, I got some AirPods, which, I was like, they're hundreds of bucks. That's insane. You got your Apple
1: Watch.
0: Got an Apple Watch. And, have we gone much?
1: We've been to the gym once in the last, I'd say, 3 months.
0: Yeah, right.
1: If that, twice maybe in the last 3 months.
0: And we're just as bad as each other. We'll finish work and go, gym, and the other one will be like, I'm not feeling it. And he'll be like, you could go on your own. I won't,
1: though. No, I'm not going to go on my own.
0: Oh, yeah, I mean, I could, but if you're saying no, that gives me an excuse to say no.
1: We could separate and go do things individually, but if you're not going, I'm not going.
0: I'm not going. I'll take any excuse not to go. You've done it a little bit more, though. You got a freebie with your health insurance.
1: There was a good month there where I was getting free stuff left, right, and center. So I signed up for my health insurance. I was on the phone for a good hour with Compare the Market. You know how their mascot's a little meerkat?
0: Yes, Compare the Meerkat.
1: Anyway, so at the very end of this hour-long conversation, the guy on the end of the phone is like, now the most important question I need to ask you about your health insurance, would you like a free Audi with our little mascot? I think the baby, it's Sven, whatever his name is, with the baby meerkat on it. I'm like, yeah, if it's a free Audi, why not? It is the most luxurious Audi ever. It's got like lamb wool on the inside.
0: Oh,
1: it's
0: my God.
1: Thick as. It's so, so damn good. So I've got the free Audi. I mean, I pay my health insurance every month, so I'm sure I'm paying for it somehow.
0: Yeah, exactly.
1: And then there was also, I had to go get a lawnmower, like a push mower, because I had a very small little courtyard out the back. It was $80 at Bunnings. Didn't pay for that because I had enough Flybuys points, so I didn't even pay for that. I was like, oh, yeah. And there was so much other stuff as well that I got for free that month. Can't even remember now, but I was just like, I'm not having to pay for anything.
0: That is absolutely. So if you've got anything you need us to sign, anything you need us to sign up for, 5333 1031. 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
6: Boom. 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
5: Boom.
6: Boom.
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0: Alex and Crystal on Power, and I guess it is the Australian version of the 4th of July.
1: Yeah, up in the Northern Territory there.
0: Yeah, Territory Day. They celebrate on the 1st of July to commemorate the territory achieving self-government in 1978. It looks loose.
1: They do look like they have a good time. It looks like they're all allowed to get out there with bloody fireworks and all the rest of it and crackers and just have a crackin' time.
0: Apparently they provided 5 hours to legally blow up fireworks without needing a permit or special training. It's the only thing in Australia like this.
1: That's fun. I'd love to be a part of that. Do you reckon we have something loose like that here in Victoria? 5 hours, you could just do something nuts. Let's start it, shall we?
0: Yeah, shall we? The fireworks or not fireworks? No, we have too many fires here. We need to be careful.
1: Yeah, maybe
0: the
1: not
0: Northern
1: fireworks.
0: Territory's a little more barren, I think, you know?
1: But of course, something rogue.
0: But of course, you know, you mix, no offence to them, but you mix Northern Territory as you mix people who are in the baking sun with fireworks. You're going to get some crazy stuff.
1: You are.
0: The big one, we've seen the big one.
1: There's been a number of articles come out about this one bloke up in the Northern Territory. There's a photo of him lying on the ground and you can just see fire like coming out of his buttocks.
0: Yes. Well, obviously, you know, these things, you know, these tubes, you've got to put them in the ground and then they shoot fireworks up. He's just made himself the ground.
1: He's put the stick in his buttocks.
0: Yeah, exactly. He's balancing it on the bum.
1: There's one article I like. It's the Sunday Territorian. Their headline says, "Why I stuck a screamer up my steamer."
0: That's Punterful World of News right there.
1: Let's go.
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9: Good morning, still looking great around town, no hold-ups or collisions. As for your run into Melbourne, the Western Freeway is flying through until about Hopkins Road, then delays start up. The Deer Park Bypass is nice and clear. The Ring Road has slight delays after Boundary Road. The census is coming this August. 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That's the latest traffic on Power FM.
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10: G'day, it's Tom Parry with your local news first. Our help is needed as Ballarat police search for a missing man. 33-year-old Thomas was last sighted along Unity Lane in the Melbourne suburb of Footscray on June 26th. With officers and family holding concerns for his welfare. A description and photo of him has been shared via the I Watch Ballarat Facebook page. We're enduring one of our coldest starts to the year so far this morning. A low of minus 0.3 was recorded at Ballarat's aerodrome just after 4 a.m, but outside it felt about 3 degrees cooler. The city should warm to a high of 13. And in sport, the GWV Rebels have come close to defeating a regional powerhouse in the Talent League. Saturday saw our under-18 boys playing their Gippsland counterparts in Bundoora. The score at full time, 9-10-64 to 11-6-72. That's the latest in your local news.
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11: Hi there, I'm Matt McDonald. Labor MPs are defending Anthony Albanese after he was accused of degrading comments in a podcast. The PM has been condemned for declaring he'd choose to have sex with Kylie Minogue should his marriage end. But speaking to Seven, Labor frontbencher Tanya Plibersek has dismissed the criticism.
12: What I'd say on women's equality in this country is that no government's been better for it, and no Prime Minister's been better for it.
11: Meantime, Anthony Albanese will today sign a new regional security agreement with Fiji. The PM touched down in the island nation late yesterday. The move comes amid growing concern about China's influence in the Pacific. Representatives from Meta will be grilled today at the Royal Commission into anti-Semitism. It comes as research found online hate surged in the aftermath of the Bondi terror attack. And new figures due later this week are expected to show the federal government's falling behind its target of building 1.2 million homes over 5 years. That's despite an increase in construction activity.
2: D2E Gym. From Dalacombe to Wendouree, you're never too far from a D2E.
11: Australia has claimed a record 7th Women's T20 World Cup with a 7-wicket win over England. Captain Sophie Molyneux telling the ABC it's been a special day.
13: 30,000 here at Lord's, and we're able to get one over the home team in England. We played a wonderful game today and I'm so proud.
11: Port Adelaide's 21-point win over North Melbourne set a new record with 71 free kicks paid during the game. And the Dolphins' 8-game winning streak is over, going down 13-12 to the Knights. That's the latest news and sports.
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0: In an extremely odd coincidence, obviously Travis Kelce and Taylor Swift got married on Friday, but someone from Taylor Swift's early life passed away on the same day.
1: Oh no.
0: Her teacher, Kirk Schwabe, who taught Swift criminal justice at her high school and later worked as a security guard, passed away from kidney cancer on the same day.
1: Oh no, that's sad.
0: Right.
1: Well, speaking of her wedding, in more happier memories, she had a plethora of people there, right?
0: Oh,
1: she
0: God, everyone was
1: just
0: there.
1: Had every celebrity under the sun. Apparently, Fleetwood Mac singer Stevie Nicks was there. She apparently performed.
0: No way.
1: And also, Paul McCartney from the Beatles, he sang this song at their wedding.
14: I wanna hold your hand. I wanna hold
1: every place I wanted to be a fly on the wall, it's a right. Taylor Swift wedding.
0: Apparently, the first time he's played it live in 60 years.
1: Oh my God.
0: Right?
1: God.
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0: Top of 13 today and a sunny one. Tomorrow, a low of minus one, a high of 12. Frost and fog in the morning and mostly sunny. Wednesday, a patchy morning frost, partly cloudy with a top of 12. But right now in Lucas, it's 0 degrees.
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14: thanks to Metricon. With two stunning display homes open this weekend at Lucas Estate, come see which one feels like home.
0: I hope you are keeping warm in this 0 degrees.
1: Oh, she's chilly today, let me tell you.
0: She's a freezer.
1: Freezing. I got in the car and it said -1. I thought, oh, I won't be leaving the driveway anytime soon because I could actually see the ice on my windscreen this time.
0: Oh, no.
1: I could see the icicles. I'm like, whoa, yeah, it hasn't been that bad.
0: Well, there is one good thing about it. You and I are coordinating when we're going to go ice skating.
1: Yes, we're keen to do that. We're going to have to go this week, though, because yes. I'm not here from next Wednesday onwards.
0: Oh, that's true. And I think it finishes at the end of that week anyway.
1: Okay, well, we got to go ice skating this weekend.
0: We got to get that locked in. Maybe we'll go Friday afternoon.
1: Yep, love it. Let's do it.
0: Should we just keep chatting about our plans and planning them
1: just plan
0: on
1: our
0: air?
1: Plans. No one cares.
0: Let's talk about something people do care about. Mm. Potholes.
1: Oh, God, hasn't that been a saga? We thought the saga would be all one and done last week. No, the pothole saga continues. We'll get into it next.

0: Alex and Crystal here on Power, and unfortunately, we're back to potholes.
1: We're back on the pothole paradise train, baby. We thought we would have completely finished this last Friday. That was our intention, to be crowning Ballarat's best pothole. Mm-hmm. We found one. We crowned it. We thought, all gravy. But then
0: we did all the right things.
1: Yep.
0: We named it.
1: Yep.
0: We got everyone to, you know, come in. We were with Phil DeHolen.
1: Phil DeHolen is the pothole's name.
0: Yeah, we were good on that. We got everyone online to. We had multiple videos, multiple posts. Everyone rallied and nominated their favourite pothole that was causing them a nuisance to crown it the best Ballarat's pothole. We were getting entries up until Friday, until we announced it.
1: Even now, people are still commenting on our last version of the special pothole unit video, saying, go to this row, this one's gnarly. Go here, this one's gnarly. So there's still plenty more out there to go and check out.
0: Mm-hmm.
1: But on the day beforehand, when we went to crown the pothole, we had a sign made and everything, which was all good. The sign was all gravy. On the side of the road, though, where we wanted to crown this pothole, which was on
0: Dyson Drive
1: is where the pothole was. There was a sign that said, do not dig gas pipes, high pressure gas pipes below. We're like, can we put a sign in the side of the road here or not? We're not digging, but we're still pushing a stake into the ground.
0: Something still could be going through our pipe.
1: I don't know if that's a good idea. But anyway, we risked it
0: for the biscuit.
1: We were away from the pipe, so it was fine. And we pushed it in. And then as we pushed it in, it was a windy day.
0: Mm-hmm.
1: The sign just blew right off the sign that we had nailed onto the sign.
0: Yeah.
1: Blew straight off.
0: So we'd filmed the reveal video and we were like, okay, well, we can put the reveal video up. That's fine. Tell everyone where it is. And then the next day, the day that video goes up on the Friday,
1: we'll go put the sign back.
0: We'll make it sturdier. We got our tech Dave here to help out.
1: Put an extra leg on it, made it sturdier.
0: Yeah, we used some actual engineering, unlike us two Muppets.
1: Yeah.
0: And then we went back on. We announced the winner on Friday that it's Lucas Drive. Da, da, da, da, that's where Phil DeHolen is.
1: Dyson Drive, yep.
0: What did I say?
1: Lucas Drive. It's near Lucas.
0: It's Dyson
1: Alfredson.
0: Drive,
1: you know,
0: in Lucas.
1: Yeah.
0: Yes. And of course, we were like, this is so exciting. We've got to go back there to put the sign in.
1: But then we realised we're a little bit too good at our job. We'll let you know exactly what happened next.
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0: Alex and Crystal on Power, and I'm getting too old for this stuff. Week four.
1: Oh, we've rolled into week four of Pothole Paradise. We have been trying to crown Ballarat's best pothole, and we thought last week we've done it. We've gone and done it.
0: We did it. We put the sign out. We made the sign. We named the hole. We went out. We filmed the video.
1: We found it. It was on Dyson Drive. It was a gnarly one. There was cars popping their tyres left, right and centre while we were there. We're like, this one is nasty. This is Ballarat's best pothole. But then we went there on the day. We went to put the sign in. The sign blew over. There was high pressure gas pipes underneath. Like, we probably shouldn't put the sign here.
0: Yep.
1: Anyway, so we thought, okay, we'll come back the next day. We filmed it. We've crowned it. We'll post the video the next day saying, here is your best pothole, crown it, all the rest of it, and then we'll go back and put the sign in. However.
0: Yes.
1: Once said video was posted, we then got comments of people saying, hey, guys, they were filling that pothole in this morning. They filled the pothole in the next day, which is honestly, it's a good thing.
0: It's a good thing.
1: It's a good thing. They're filling the potholes in, which I don't know how long it lasts when you fill a pothole in. I think it lasts a few weeks and then it's a hole again. But still,
0: right? Yeah.
1: I feel like we're making legway here, right? Have they filled it in because they knew we were there?
0: I want to believe. Even if it's not true, my ego wants to believe that it was us.
1: Yeah, we're the ones that are filling in these potholes. It's all us.
0: Yeah, exactly. So back to the old drawing board.
1: Back to the drawing board, because we have got this beautiful sign made that says Ballarat's best pothole, and it's got his name underneath, filled the hole in, and we want to put that sign on the side of the road so you can take a picture with it safely. Please don't, you know, risk your life to take a photo with our sign.
0: Thank God we didn't put the address on the sign.
1: Oh, I know. Could you imagine if we had to put Dyson Drive on there? Awkward.
0: Yeah, right?
1: Yeah, no, didn't put the address on there. So that means today we will be back out and again. The special pothole unit, Spew's
0: work is never done.
1: They are never done. We will be back out and about again on the streets of Ballarat today trying to find another Ballarat's best pothole. We're going to have to put 2.0 on the sign.
0: Right, or junior. Filled a hole in junior.
1: Filled a hole in junior. Could be bigger, though. Some people said there's bigger ones. Could be filled a hole in senior.
0: Oh, my God, his dad.
1: His dad or something. Anyway, so stay tuned for that. Special pothole unit. We'll be back out and about today. We will be crowning another pothole.
0: If you see a man in a suit and a woman in a trench coat running over the street trying to look at a pothole, that's us. Give us a little cheeky beep.
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1: freeway traffic. There's nothing slowing you down on the roads this morning. No hold-ups or pranks. As for your run into Melbourne, still looking good on the Western Freeway. As for the Deer Park Bypass, it is also looking nice and smooth as well. 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
2: G'day, it's Tom Parry with your local news first. Anger is being expressed by grieving families over an apparent spate of thefts at Buninyong Cemetery. Flowers and ornaments have been stolen from grave sites in recent weeks, with police urging anyone who has information about the incidents to contact Crime Stoppers. The owner of a Ballarat security firm has told us the new shared overnight patrols are working.
3: Overall, the data shows usually when a car is going through the residence or something, the thieves tend to stay away from those areas.
2: That's Yushas Sharma from Zed Protection Services. And in sport, Saturday saw Ballarat's female footballers winning their inaugural interleague clash with their Bendigo-based counterparts, scoring 5-9-39 to Central Victoria's 2-1-13 at Alfredton Recreation Reserve. That's the latest in your local news.
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4: Hi there, I'm Matt McDonald. The PM is under fire for claiming critics of the federal budget are barely coherent. The comments have been interpreted as being directed at small business, which Labor denies. But One Nation MP Barnaby Joyce has told Seven it's still a slap in the face.
5: When you hear a Prime Minister of Australia on the back of what we were just speaking about formally, talking about the issues of small businesses, barely coherent noise. That's the respect that they get.
4: Meantime, the PM has begun a three-day trip to the Pacific to boost ties in the region and stop the growing influence of China. Anthony Albanese will sign a new security agreement with Fiji today. In the US, eight people, including four children, have been wounded after a shooting during a July 4 celebration in Brooklyn. And experts believe the slump in auction clearance rates will continue after the third straight week where less than half of all properties were sold. Only 49.8% of properties up for auction last week ended up going under the hammer.
0: D2E Gym, from Dalacombe to Wendouree. You're never too far from a D2E.
4: A 100-run partnership between Beth Mooney and Phoebe Litchfield has helped steer Australia to a 7-wicket win over England and another T20 World Cup. It's the Aussies' 7th title. Novak Djokovic has broken Roger Federer's record for the most men's singles wins at Wimbledon, racking up his 106th victory overnight. And the AFL set to collect a massive $31,000 in fines after Saturday's very spiteful clash between the Suns and the Pies. That's the latest news and sport.
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6: Top of 13 today, a sunny one. Tomorrow, a low of -1, a high of 12. Frost and fog in the morning and mostly sunny. Wednesday, some patchy morning frost. Cloudy other than that with a top of 12. Right now, though, it's still 0 in Mitchell Park.
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0: 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With two stunning Metricon display homes now open at Grange Estate. Come see which feels like home.
6: Good morning. Some breaking news. Norway have knocked Brazil out of the World Cup. The game finished moments ago. 2-1. Brazil, one of the front runners, contenders.
8: They're out.
6: Norway have made their way through.
8: As long as Portugal's still in it. They're the only team I've got left in me sweepstake around here. So come on, Portugal.
6: Yeah, I've got me a little old England playing at 10 o'clock today. Oh. Can they beat Mexico? Who knows?
8: Okay, we'll see what happens.
6: Who knows? Let's play a little bit of first word.
8: Who knows the first word of this song?
6: Yes, 533-1031 if you think you know the start of this song.

0: long intro. Yeah.
1: All right, that's what you get. Whoever sings that song was about to sing the first word. If you know the first word of that song, give us a call, 533-1031.

0: yeah. You might know the chorus, but do you know how the song kicks off? Alex and Crystal are playing First Word.
1: This is not a skill I have, knowing the first word of songs.
2: Oh, really?
1: No, are you any good at it?
2: I'm okay. Depends on the song. This one I was able to get.
1: Oh, yeah, I had no idea with this one.
2: That's because you're a foreigner. You're from England. You wouldn't know the Aussie classics.
1: I knew the chorus.
2: No, you know the chorus and that's okay. We'll let you stay. All right, this is the intro of your song. You needed to guess the first word. Iconic intro. We all know that one. 533-1031. We were asking if you know the first word of that song. We've got Sally. Sally, go on. What's the first word of that one?
3: The first word is we.
2: We.
1: Oh, there we go.
2: Is it? It is. We have.
1: Yes.
2: Stacey, you're the voice today, babes. You got it.
3: Thank you.
2: No worries. Have a good one.
1: Could you have sung the whole thing if you wanted?
3: Absolutely.
1: Oh, yeah, well, let me just turn this down. Go ahead. No, I will not.
2: You're mean.
1: You've done what we've asked. You've got the first word.
2: Thank you. Stacey. Have a good one. All right, we'll be playing First Word again next Monday. Crank that one up. Actually, can we play it?
1: Yeah, we can play it.
2: Put it in and let's play it.
1: Oh, should we just go nuts on it?
2: Let's go nuts. I love a bit of John Barnum. Yay!
1: Yes.
2: Celebrating 77th birthday on the weekend.
1: Cool.

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0: Alex and Crystal, mornings made better with

0: Alex and Crystal, the show all thanks to Metricon Ballarat. Two stunning Metricon display homes are open this weekend at Lucas Estate. Come see which one feels like home. Now, we are getting a bit of a test 3 weeks from today.
1: Yes, Monday, 27th of July.
0: Yes, all of our phones at once will be paying, will be vibrating and emitting a loud siren-like sound lasting around 10 seconds.
1: Yeah, so they're basically, the government is just testing emergency sort of alerts. Yeah,
0: yes.
1: So there's no emergencies. They just want to test and be in line with the rest of the world.
0: Yes.
1: I think the rest of the world sort of have these emergency alerts. So if, you know, something does happen, a natural disaster in your area, whatever it may be, they can alert the phones that are in that area, mm-hmm. but they need to test all of Australia is working first.
0: Yes. Yeah. You cannot opt out of it, by the way.
1: No.
0: This isn't like a sign-up email notification.
1: Yeah, do I have to do it? No.
0: Checking that your phone is capable of doing this thing that could save our lives in the future.
1: Absolutely. So it's going to be at 2 p.m. So mark this in your calendars now or take a mental note. Monday, July 27th. So as you said, 3 Mondays from now, 3 weeks away.
0: Mm-hmm.
1: At 2 p.m. in the afternoon, that's when everyone's phones will all simultaneously go off. The alarms will go cray cray for a little bit, 10 seconds just to test it's all hunky dory.
0: It's going to be weird, isn't it?
1: Yeah, it's going to be weird. Everyone's phones just all simultaneously going. I wonder how loud it's going to be.
0: It does not matter how much we talk about this, it will surprise me.
1: I know. I'll be like, what the hell is that? I'll freak out. I also thought, like, what about old people that don't really have sort of smartphones or don't really, you know about this sort of stuff? Are they going to be worried and be like, oh my God, what's happening? They might think there's an actual emergency.
0: Luckily, the notification will come up and it will say, this is a test.
1: Yeah, it does say
0: we are
1: a test.
0: Testing.
1: Yeah.
0: And of course, if you do have a secret phone for any reason, make sure that you, you know, find it and obviously put it somewhere soundproof.
1: Yeah, of course, if you're in sort of a domestic violence situation, you're trying to get out and you do have a secret phone that you're trying to get out with using that, just make sure 2 p.m., Monday 27th, get rid of that phone or just be alert on that.
0: Yes. Mm. Powerfmballarat.com.au if you want to read all about it. Let's say it one more time. 3 weeks from today, 2 p.m., your phone's going to go, ah!

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1: Mikey is counting down from 20 to 1.
2: Yeah, you got that.
1: Hot
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1: No pranks or delays around town. It's all looking good this morning. As we run into Melbourne, flying through on the Western Freeway through Warren Heath through to Balland. At Hopkins Road, delays start up through to the Deer Park Bypass, which is looking nice and smooth, but the ring road is flowing through to the Westgate. Want to feel like a big deal? 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
3: G'day, it's Tom Parry with your local news first. Ballarat police have issued a plea for help regarding a missing man. 33-year-old Thomas was last seen along Unity Lane in the Melbourne suburb of Footscray on June 26th, with officers and family holding concerns for his welfare. A description and photo of him can be found on the iWatch Ballarat Facebook page. Yesterday saw NAIDOC Week officially getting underway, with several activities happening over the coming days to mark the occasion, including a flag-raising ceremony at the Ballarat and District Aboriginal Cooperative this morning from 10 o'clock. Other events include a community day at Ballarat High School on Wednesday and a documentary screening at the Eureka Centre on Saturday. And in sport, scores were tied in yesterday's Talent League contest between the GWV Rebels girls and their Gippsland counterparts, who finished with 25 points apiece in Bundoora. That's the latest in your local news.
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4: Hi there, I'm Matt McDonald. The Prime Minister has apologised over comments made about Kylie Minogue in a podcast. Anthony Albanese revealed he'd choose the pop princess to sleep with if his marriage ended, with the comments labelled degrading. The PM's office has released a statement this morning saying he unequivocally apologises. Labor MPs insist the PM's criticism of coverage of the federal budget was not aimed at small business. Anthony Albanese claimed critics of the budget were barely coherent. Labor frontbencher Tanya Plibersek has told Nine small business was not the target of the comments.
5: This budget had $3.8 billion of new tax cuts and new investments for Australian businesses, and it'd be terrific if media organisations actually shared some of those.
4: And representatives from Meta will be grilled today at the Royal Commission into Anti-Semitism. It comes as research finds online hate surged in the aftermath of the Bondi terror attack.
0: D2E Gym, from Delacombe to Wendouree. You're never too far from a D2E.
4: A boil over at the World Cup, with five-time chance Brazil out of this year's tournament. Norway winning 2-1 to advance to the quarters, with Erling Haaland the hero again.
6: The greatest Viking victory! Norway break new ground! Haaland has blown away Brazil!
4: That's the call on SBS, and celebrations are continuing for Australia's women's cricket team after beating England by 7 wickets to claim the T20 World Cup. That's the latest news and sport.
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7: Top of 13 today, a sunny one ahead of us. Tomorrow, a low of minus 1, a high of 12. Frost and fog in the morning and then mostly sunny. Wednesday, partly cloudy with some patchy morning frost and a top of 12. But right now, it's 2 degrees in Bo Peep.
0: 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Thanks to Metricon. With two stunning display homes open this weekend at Lucas Estate, come see which one feels like home.
7: Good morning. I would like to give someone $600.
8: Me?
7: You? Well, yeah. Do you know all four songs in the mash track?
8: I do, actually. So
7: no
8: just
7: way.
8: Give me the money.
7: Oh, we're playing it next. You're going to win all of it.
8: All right. It is mash track worth the $600. I am not eligible to win, unfortunately. I could do with the cash, but so could someone else.
7: Yeah, exactly. I think we could all do with the cash.
8: Yeah.
7: 533-1031. We want it to be you. All you've got to do is guess the final two songs in our mash track.
8: Yeah. Now, we know that the Rembrandts, I'll Be There For You, and Fallout Boys, Thanks For The Memories, have already been guessed. Only two songs left. We'll play this snippet for you one more time. Only hint I can really give you is crank the volume on your radio, turn it up, and just really get in there and listen, okay? Here you go, one more time.
7: $533-1031, $600 on the line.

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2: Easy.
1: Yeah,
2: it's only two songs.
1: Yeah, simple as that.
2: God, we're evil.
1: We're evil. Of course it's not that simple. You've got to find the two songs that are left hidden in our Mash Track.
2: All right, on 533-1031, we have got John. John, what can you hear in our Mash Track today, mate?
3: I've got no idea, but we'll go Batman.
2: Batman! I reckon it's a bit of Batman
1: the
2: in there.
1: The theme song?
2: Da-na-na-na-na-na-na. Yeah, right. And what else have you got?
3: Blondie, One Way or Another.
1: Oh,
2: Blondie's
1: okay.
2: One Way or Another.
1: So we've got the Batman theme song and Blondie's One Way or Another.
2: Well, One Way or Another, you're wrong. Yeah, neither of them are in there. Sorry, John.
1: It's not the Batman theme song.
2: It's not the Batman theme song. That's a good one, though. Maybe next time we do a Mash Track, I'll just put theme songs together. That's a good idea.
1: Hey, John.
3: Yeah.
1: What does Batman's mum say when she calls him in for tea time? Dinner, dinner, dinner, dinner, dinner, dinner, dinner, dinner, Batman.
2: He's an idiot, John. Hang up. All right, Mash Track, we'll be back tomorrow worth that $600. Surely someone's going to get it soon.
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1: What's hot? England are playing in the World Cup at 10 o'clock.
2: We're
1: playing Mexico in Mexico City, but I still have hope. It's coming home, baby.
2: All right, you got it.
1: And what's not? I got asked for the first time the other day, oh, you're speaking a bit quietly. Can you speak louder? And I was like, no one's ever said, can you speak?
2: I thought I was too loud.
1: Yeah, I've heard, hey, Alex, you're being too loud. I've never heard, can you be louder?
2: No worries. What's hot in my world? Well, today we're going to find another new pothole in our Ballarat's Best Pothole saga. Thought we'd finish it last week, but we hadn't, so that's fine. We're going to go find another one this week.
1: The pothole got filled in that we chose.
2: Yeah, exactly. It's all our work, actually. And what's not, yesterday I realised I reached a whole new level of lazy.
1: Oh, what'd you do?
2: Apparently, I was sitting on the couch in the same position for so long that yesterday I think I must have had a spasm in my muscle, or I pulled a muscle in my back from sitting in the same spot on the couch.
1: Oh.
2: What a lazy cow.
1: That is pink.
0: What's hot at the Westin Hotel? They were crowned AHA's best casual dining in regional Victoria.
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0: Gary James Smash Repairs, Ballarat's only gold class smash repairer. Just say, I want Barry. 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
1: A great Monday morning on the roads around town. There's no hold-ups or collisions. As we run into Melbourne, still looking great on the Western Freeway. Once you get to Leakes Road, slight delays through to Hopkins Road and the Deer Park Bypass is slowing at Robinson's Road. The Ring Road is banked up through to the Westgate. To get you from back home into Port Melbourne, we're looking at an hour and 21 minutes. 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
2: G'day, it's Tom Parry with your local news first. Grieving families are expressing their shock and anger over a series of thefts at Buninyong Cemetery. Ornaments and flowers have been stolen from gravesites in recent weeks, prompting police to urge anyone who has information about the incidents to contact Crime Stoppers. The cost of cleanup and legal proceedings and the likelihood of success will all be factors considered when recouping damage costs from people who vandalised Ballarat Council property. A new graffiti and vandalism policy was adopted by elected members last month as the city attempts to get on top of the problem. And in sport, another weekend to forget for the Ballarat Miners men, losing their away game against Dandenong, 81 points to 111 on Sunday arvo. As for Ballarat's women, they suffered an 82-89 defeat to their Rangers counterparts. That's the latest in your local news.
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3: Hi there, I'm Matt McDonald. Deputy Prime Minister Richard Marles is defending Anthony Albanese's track record on women's issues after criticism over comments made on a podcast. The PM has apologised after choosing pop star Kylie Minogue to sleep with if his marriage ended. Marles has told the ABC the PM has always advanced women's issues.
4: Our Prime Minister is utterly committed to the place of women within our society and the elevation of women within our society. And I think that's the serious point to observe about the government that he leads.
3: Meantime, Anthony Albanese has begun a week of Pacific diplomacy as he tries to strengthen ties in the region and curb China's growing influence. The PM will sign a new security deal with Fiji today before heading to the Solomon Islands tomorrow. He'll then host the leaders of PNG and Tonga in Brisbane on Wednesday. And Donald Trump has confirmed he'll meet with Ukraine's President Volodymyr Zelensky on the sidelines of the NATO summit in Turkey this week. Trump's expected to arrive in Turkey tomorrow.
0: D2E Gym, from Dalacombe to Wenderee. You're never too far from a D2E.
3: Norway has advanced to the quarterfinals of the World Cup for the very first time after stunning Brazil 2-1, Erling Haaland scoring both goals for Norway. Australia has claimed its seventh Women's T20 World Cup, going through the tournament undefeated, the Aussies beating England by 7 wickets in this morning's final. And world number one, Aryna Sabalenka, is out of Wimbledon, going down in straight sets to Naomi Osaka, while Jannik Sinner and Novak Djokovic both advanced in the men's draw. That's the latest in news and sport.
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5: Top of 13 today, a sunny one. Tomorrow, a low of 1, a high of 12. Frost and fog in the morning and then mostly sunny. Wednesday, some morning frost, then partly cloudy with a top of 12. Right now, though, it's 3 degrees in Mount Pleasant.
0: We're giving the ads the next 15 songs off. Here comes 15 songs in a row on Ballarat's Power FM. The 15-song marathon starts now.

0: It's a Justin Bieber on your 15 song marathon. It's Alex and Crystal.
1: Now, we've got a gorgeous new sculpture around Lake Wendouree just over the weekend.
0: Yes, I saw.
1: Yeah, it's very cutesy. So it's called Kunawara or Black Swan. So it's a new public artwork by Wadawurrung artist Kate James. So you can see it at the North Gardens Indigenous Sculpture Park just there at Lake Wendouree. It's sort of like five black feathers all standing up to represent the black swans that are around Lake Wendouree. It's very beautiful.
0: Yeah, absolutely amazing. And you know, it says it's as you said, to celebrate the cultural significance of black swans to the Wadawurrung people. But I think we can all appreciate how amazing the black swans
1: are. Yeah, they're so cute.
0: No, love that. Make sure you go check it out. Back to your 15-song marathon. It's Miley now with Younger You. Hey.

0: and Crystal with 15 Song Marathon, a top of 13 today, a sunny one. Tomorrow, a low of minus one, a high of 12. Frost and fog in the morning and then mostly sunny.
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0: It's your 15 Song Marathon, Killing Me Softly. Drumming.

0: 15 song marathon, Alex and Crystal. We've got some Taylor Swift on the way now.
1: Oh, yeah. Massive wedding over the weekend she had. It was wedding of the year. Bigger than the royal weddings, wouldn't you say?
0: I would. I guess the difference there is that the royal wedding sort of had that build up and then we all got to watch it live.
1: Yes.
0: Whereas this was kind of weird that it was like, yeah, it's coming, but everyone signed an NDA. So everyone's being really secretive. And so you sort of, we're getting fed little bits and bobs of information as it's leaking slowly.
1: You're not allowed to watch it. It's not really a public wedding.
0: No, exactly.
1: It's a celebrity, so
0: I want to see this castle.
1: Privacy. Yeah. Apparently there was a castle built inside MSG?
0: Madison Square Gardens.
1: So, that's hectic. And then so much other random stuff, like Adam Sandler officiated her wedding. Didn't even know they were friends, but okay, cool. Weird.
0: Well, never makes sense to me.
1: And then Stevie Nicks performed and Paul McCartney also performed. He performed a song that he hasn't performed for 60 years. I want to hold your hand.
0: That's just, again, a next level. Like, to be a fly on the wall, to be a guest at our wedding. Some real surprise guests, though.
1: Yeah.
0: Obviously, you know, your classic, your massive celebrities.
1: Selena Gomez,
0: her
1: bestie.
0: Ed Sheeran. They've collabed since she was her early days.
1: Yeah.
0: But, you know, Samba?
1: Yeah, Samba was there. Jessica Alba?
0: Yeah, a bit of a
1: Fergie.
0: Weird one. Fergie? I was like,
1: okay, she's just friends with everybody.
0: Yeah, exactly. Are the other Black Eyed Peas like, bruh, where's my invite?
1: Where's Will I Am?
0: Where is Will
1: there.
0: I Am?
1: He's probably there. Who knows? After Bloody Down was there.
0: He was DJing as well, you know. No, absolutely amazing. Good for her. And I'm very excited. Surely she filmed it. Surely we're going to get the documentary.
1: Well, someone did say there surely is going to be a documentary from this, like a little movie or something.
0: Yeah, there'll be like some awesome movie. Yeah. Cannot wait. Taylor Swift now. It's Elizabeth Taylor.

0: Alex and Crystal. That was 15 song marathon. Before we get out of here, we've got something big to announce.
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4: G'day, it's Tom Parry with your local news first. Our help is needed as Ballarat police search for a missing man. 33-year-old Thomas was last sighted along Unity Lane in the Melbourne suburb of Footscray on June 26th, with officers and family holding concerns for his welfare. A description and photo of him has been shared via the iWatch Ballarat Facebook page. We've experienced one of our coldest starts to the year so far this morning. A low of minus 0.7 degrees was recorded at Ballarat's aerodrome at around 7:50 a.m, but outside it felt more like minus 3. The city should warm to a high of 13 today. And in sport, the GWV Rebels have come close to defeating a regional powerhouse in the Talent League. Yesterday saw our under-18 boys playing their Gippsland counterparts in Bundoora. The final score 9-10-64 to Gippies 11-6-72. That's the latest in your local news.
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